0: There's George. I got my mind set on you. And I am Steve as we roll on the weekend. We know now who's going to be in the Stanley Cup Finals. Golden Knights and the Hurricanes. That was a wild game last night. Game one for the Stanley Cup Final is on Tuesday. Game two Thursday and game three a week from tonight.
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2: Here's your WYLF forecast. Lows dip down to about 44 tonight under clear skies, northwest winds around 5 miles per hour. Mainly sunny skies tomorrow, daytime highs approaching 71. Lows around 48 tomorrow night, mainly clear skies. Ample sunshine expected Monday with daytime highs approaching 68. 70 Tuesday. I'm meteorologist Laura Lockwood on Fresh Lake Air, WYLF. Currently 59.
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0: Keep It to Yourself, It's My Life. That's Billy Joel. That new biopic on Billy that's coming out, Billy is not a fan of it. It is based on stories from an old manager and from his early days. And Billy Joel, not keen on those stories. I guess either not getting out or the stories are not accurate, according to Billy's recollection or something.
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1: ABC News, I'm Dave Packer. The federal judge overseeing President Trump's lawsuit against the IRS is considering reopening the case over the terms of its settlement.
2: In a striking turnaround, Judge Kathleen Williams ordering Trump to respond to grievous allegations that his settlement was premised on deception. Trump had dropped the suit in exchange for the creation of that so-called anti-weaponization fund, $1.8 billion in taxpayer money to compensate Trump allies who claimed they were unfairly treated by the Biden Justice Department.

0: Even riders who attacked police officers on January 6 could see payouts. The judge giving Trump until June 12 to respond.
1: ABC's Selena Wang. The driver in Friday's deadly bus crash just outside of Washington, D.C. that left 5 dead and more than 40 injured has been charged with 2 counts of involuntary manslaughter. All 9 of the missing have now been recovered from the site of a deadly chemical tank breach, bringing the official death toll in Washington state to 11. This is ABC News. A new federal report shows Americans are saving less overall. The U.S. personal savings rate fell to 2.6% in April, a sign that rising costs for essentials are squeezing household budgets. With the price of gas, groceries, and housing continuing to climb for many, there's not much left over to put away at the end of the month. In Durham, North Carolina, Samuel Fisher says he's driving his daughter's car to save on gas.
2: I have an SUV. It cost me, I want to say it was $90 to fill up, and I was like, okay, she's not here, so I'm going to drive her car.
3: Save you some money.
2: Yeah, exactly.
1: A new report says the cigarette smoking rate dropped to another all-time low last year. The survey from the CDC shows only 1 in 11 American adults now say they're current smokers. The rate had been on the decline since the 1960s when 42% of U.S. adults were lighting up. Cigarette smoking is a risk factor for lung cancer, heart disease, and smoke, and it's long been considered the leading cause of preventable death. Dave Packer, ABC News.
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5: Here's your WYLF forecast. Lows dip down to about 44 tonight under clear skies, northwest winds around 5 miles per hour. Mainly sunny skies. Tomorrow, daytime highs approaching 71. Lows around 48. Tomorrow night, mainly clear skies. Ample sunshine expected Monday with daytime highs approaching 68. 70 Tuesday. I'm meteorologist Laura Lockwood on Fresh Lake Air, WYLF. Currently, it's 55 degrees.
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0: Didn't We Almost Have It All is Whitney Houston. And I hope your weekend is going well. It kind of feels like this should be Memorial Day weekend, right? Last weekend of May, but now, you know, sometimes it is this weekend. Sometimes it's the weekend prior, but summer, it's upon us.
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0: There's the Commodores, once, twice, three times a lady, rolling on the weekend. We've got some new movies out this weekend. Back Rooms is out in theaters. That one's supposed to be really scary. Breadwinner is new in theaters. There's a film called Pressure that's out in theaters. That is about a weather forecaster, apparently, for D-Day. It's based on a true story.
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2: Here's your WYLF forecast. Lows dip down to about 44 tonight under clear skies, northwest winds around 5 miles per hour. Mainly sunny skies tomorrow, daytime highs approaching 71. Lows around 48 tomorrow night, mainly clear skies. Ample sunshine expected Monday with daytime highs approaching 68. 70 Tuesday. I'm meteorologist Laura Lockwood on Fresh Lake Air, WYLF. Currently, it's 55 degrees.
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0: Gonna be a cool night. And of course, it's Paul Davis, Bublé, Save the Last Dance for me. We've got Savage Garden on the way for your Saturday. How has the weekend been rolling along? I've been riding the bike still. So the big summer bucket list thing that I would like to do is ride the bike 4 or 5 days a week, bicycle, not motorcycle. And I'll have a motorcycle. Would love to have a motorcycle. I used to race dirt bikes when I was a little kid, but don't have one now. But been riding the bike, and hopefully we can keep her going.
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0: The lights, there's Journey. We've got Huey Lewis on the way for your Saturday before we finish things up. And I'm Steve Lee. Hope your weekend has been good so far. And cruising along here, summer weekend. I mean, it's not the thick and the dog days of summer just yet, but we're there.
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0: Gloria Estefan, the Miami Sound Machine. Here we are. We got Billy Joel on the way for your Saturday as we groove along. A lot going on this weekend, as we've talked about. NHL had the final last night, Eastern Conference final. Carolina moving on. They're going to play the Vegas Golden Knights, who swept the Avalanche.
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2: Here's your WYLF forecast. Lows dip down to about 44 tonight under clear skies, northwest winds around 5 miles per hour. Mainly sunny skies tomorrow, daytime highs approaching 71. Lows around 48 tomorrow night, mainly clear skies. Ample sunshine expected Monday with daytime highs approaching 68. 70 Tuesday. I'm meteorologist Laura Lockwood on Fresh Lake Air, WYLF. Right now, 48.
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0: Lurbrand again. It's one of those artists taken way too soon. Gloria. We got Joe Cocker in a minute as we groove on this Saturday.
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0: You Are So Beautiful. There's Joe Cocker. We're going to hear Dan Hill in a moment as we work through the weekend. It is the last Saturday of May. I am Steve Lee. Hope you're having a great weekend so far.
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2: Here's your WYLF forecast. Clear skies overnight with a low of 44. West winds around 5 miles per hour. Lots of sunshine. Sunday, daytime highs approaching 71. Mainly clear skies. Sunday night, lows dip down to about 48. Highs around 68. Monday, under clear skies. 70 Tuesday. I'm meteorologist Laura Lockwood on Fresh Lake Air, WYLF. Currently 50.
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1: ABC News, I'm Dave Packer. We've learned this weekend that five Americans, including U.S. troops, were injured in an Iranian missile attack on a U.S. base in Kuwait Wednesday. We're told they've since returned to duty. In Laos, four of the six remaining miners trapped in a flooded cave are now out. Josh Richardson, part of the rescue team.
2: I was literally about to head into the cave myself when all of a sudden we heard all these cheers and spun around and four very muddy miners just suddenly emerged out of the cave on their own.
1: The two other men still trapped inside. Officials announcing the bodies of nine missing individuals have been found at the site of a blast and ruptured chemical tank at a paper mill in Washington State. The driver in Friday's deadly chain reaction bus crash along I-95 just south of Washington, D.C., has been charged with two counts of involuntary manslaughter. And Southern Command says a U.S. airstrike on an alleged drug smuggling boat in the Eastern Pacific has killed three men. That happened today. This is ABC News. An update on the American missionary doctor that was treating people in Central Africa before he was diagnosed with Ebola.
3: A colleague says that the infected American doctor, Peter Stafford, is, quote, doing really well, but remains weak as he undergoes treatment in Berlin. U.S. officials now setting up a special medical facility at a base in central Kenya, which would be used to potentially care for Americans who are at high risk of exposure to the virus. But a Kenyan judge is putting that on hold for now. All of this is unfolding as the U.S. prepares to host the World Cup in less than 2 weeks.
1: ABC's Marcus Moore. The lead prosecutor in former FBI Director James Comey's Seashell case is withdrawn from the case. Matthew Petracca was the lone prosecutor assigned when it was unsealed late last month. The case stems from Comey's social media posts depicting seashells, with the Justice Department claiming that amounted to a threat against President Trump. Comey's attorneys intend to push to have the case dismissed before it can go to trial. The DOJ didn't include any explanation for the move in the high-profile case. Dave Packer, ABC News.
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9: Here's your WYLF forecast. Clear skies overnight with a low of 44. West winds around 5 miles per hour. Lots of sunshine. Sunday, daytime highs approaching 71. Mainly clear skies. Sunday night, lows dip down to about 48. Highs around 68. Monday, under clear skies. 70 Tuesday. I'm meteorologist Laura Lockwood on Fresh Lake Air. 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Currently 48.
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1: Here's your WYLF forecast. Clear skies overnight with a low of 44. West winds around 5 miles per hour. Lots of sunshine Sunday. Daytime highs approaching 71. Mainly clear skies Sunday night. Lows dip down to about 48. Highs around 68 Monday. Under clear skies 70 Tuesday. I'm meteorologist Laura Lockwood on Fresh Lake Air, WYLF. Currently 48.
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2: 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Dave Packer, ABC News.
3: $1,600. 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
5: Here's your WYLF forecast. Clear skies overnight with a low of 44. West winds around 5 miles per hour. Lots of sunshine. Sunday, daytime highs approaching 71. Mainly clear skies. Sunday night, lows dip down to about 48. Highs around 68. Monday, under clear skies. 70 Tuesday. I'm meteorologist Laura Lockwood on Fresh Lake Air. WYLF. Currently, it's 47 degrees.
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1: Here's your WYLF forecast. Clear skies overnight with a low of 44. West winds around 5 miles per hour. Lots of sunshine. Sunday, daytime highs approaching 71. Mainly clear skies. Sunday night, lows dip down to about 48. Highs around 68. Monday, under clear skies. 70 Tuesday. I'm meteorologist Laura Lockwood on Fresh Lake Air, WYLF. Right now, it's 46 degrees.
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0: Matthew Petracca was the lone prosecutor assigned when it was unsealed late last month. The case stems from Comey's social media posts depicting seashells, with the Justice Department claiming that amounted to a threat against President Trump. Comey's attorneys intend to push to have the case dismissed before it can go to trial. The DOJ didn't include any explanation for the move in the high-profile case. Dave Packer, ABC News.
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3: Here's your WYLF forecast. Lows dip down to about 44 overnight under clear skies. Winds out of the southwest around 5 miles per hour. Mainly sunny skies. Sunday, daytime highs approaching 71. Lows level off around 48. Sunday night, mainly clear. Clear skies Monday with daytime highs approaching 68. 70 Tuesday. I'm meteorologist Laura Lockwood on Fresh Lake Air, WYLF. Right now, it's 48 degrees.
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1: Here's your WYLF forecast. Lows dip down to about 44 overnight under clear skies. Winds out of the southwest around 5 miles per hour. Mainly sunny skies. Sunday, daytime highs approaching 71. Lows level off around 48. Sunday night, mainly clear. Clear skies Monday with daytime highs approaching 68. 70 Tuesday. I'm meteorologist Laura Lockwood on Fresh Lake Air, WYLF. Currently 46.
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1: We're just so thankful that Kaysen is still here. 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
1: Here's your WYLF forecast. Lows dip down to about 44 overnight under clear skies. Winds out of the southwest around 5 miles per hour. Mainly sunny skies. Sunday, daytime highs approaching 71. Lows level off around 48. Sunday night, mainly clear. Clear skies Monday with daytime highs approaching 68. 70 Tuesday. I'm meteorologist Laura Lockwood on Fresh Lake Air, WYLF. Right now, 46.
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1: Here's your WYLF forecast. Lows around 45, overnight under clear skies, winds out of the southwest, 5 to 10 miles per hour. Highs level off around 72, Sunday, mainly clear. Lows dip down to about 48, Sunday night, partly cloudy skies. Clear skies and dry, Monday and Tuesday, upper 60s, Monday, low 70s, by Tuesday. I'm meteorologist Laura Lockwood on Fresh Lake Air, WYLF. Right now, it's 47 degrees.
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0: He believes that this was a meteor breaking through the lower part of the atmosphere.
1: This was probably a piece of space rock.
0: Most of the tools at the Weston Observatory that monitor earthquakes didn't pick up anything related to this, but one of their instruments did pick up the loud boom sound that we heard.
1: If it's like half a mile across, it would be like the rock that wiped out the dinosaurs about 65 million years ago.
0: He says it's not unusual for space rocks to make it through the atmosphere, but they usually burn up. This meteor still made it through, which is why so many of us heard it.
2: It comes just days after another mysterious boom shook parts of South Carolina. Dave Packer, ABC News.
3: Here's your WYLF forecast. Lots of sunshine today with daytime highs approaching 72. Winds out of the west, 8 to 15 miles per hour. Lows dip down to about 48 tonight, partly cloudy skies. Bright sunshine expected tomorrow, daytime highs approaching 69. Low 70s, Tuesday and Wednesday. I'm meteorologist Laura Lockwood on Fresh Lake Air, WYLF. Currently, it's 47 degrees.
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1: Here's your WYLF forecast. Lots of sunshine today with daytime highs approaching 72. Winds out of the west, 8 to 15 miles per hour. Lows dip down to about 48 tonight, partly cloudy skies. Bright sunshine expected tomorrow, daytime highs approaching 69. Low 70s Tuesday and Wednesday. I'm meteorologist Laura Lockwood on Fresh Lake Air, WYLF. Right now, 46.
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0: By the time he went solo, he already had an impressive track record as the frontman for the Doobie Brothers, session musician, backing up Steely Dan, Christopher Cross, and others, Michael McDonald, and I keep forgetting, Denise Williams is on the way.
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0: The boys at Toto not only wrote that song, but provided the backup musicianship for it. Part of why it's got the yacht rock feel. George Benson and Lady Love Me. Stay here for Billy Joel in just a couple. Title track to his 1993 album.
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2: Here's your WYLF forecast. Lots of sunshine today with daytime highs approaching 72. Winds out of the west, 8 to 15 miles per hour. Lows dip down to about 48 tonight, partly cloudy skies. Bright sunshine expected tomorrow, daytime highs approaching 69. Low 70s Tuesday and Wednesday. I'm meteorologist Laura Lockwood on Fresh Lake Air, WYLF. Currently 54.
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0: He is part of one very interesting, to put it mildly, concert bill this summer. The city of Omaha puts on a show every year. This year's headliner is Smokey Robinson. The opening act, alternative rock band Cake. Yes, that's true. Smokey Robinson, and just to see her. Journey is on the way.
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0: song that would later be a hit for Amy Grant, you may recall, 10cc and The Things We Do for Love. Louis Capaldi, just a couple minutes from now, a song that was inspired by his aunt's death by suicide. We'll bring it to you in just a couple.
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2: Here's your WYLF forecast. Daytime highs approaching 72 today under mainly sunny skies. Winds out of the northwest, 8 to 15 miles per hour. Lows dip down to about 48 tonight. Partly cloudy skies. Ample sunshine expected tomorrow. High temperatures reach up to 69. Low 70s Tuesday and Wednesday.

0: Thursday. I'm meteorologist Laura Lockwood on Fresh Lake Air, WYLF. Right now, it's 55 degrees.
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1: ABC News, I'm Brian Clark. Authorities in Virginia say the driver of a bus failed to slow down in an I-95 work zone Friday, and that triggered a chain reaction crash that left five people dead and dozens hurt. ABC's Andrew Dimbert says the driver has now been criminally charged.
2: The National Transportation Safety Board says it's investigating the bus driver's actions in the moments before the crash. The driver remains hospitalized but in custody, facing a maximum of 10 years in prison for each charge of involuntary manslaughter if convicted.
1: Iran's parliament speaker says that any deal with the U.S. must secure the rights of the Iranian people. President Trump said Saturday the U.S. is close to a very good deal with Iran, but still no final agreement that would reopen the Strait of Hormuz. Family of four-time Stanley Cup champ Claude Lemieux, who died last week by suicide, announced they will have his brain studied for CTE, saying they hope it will help lead to greater understanding, honest conversations, and better protections for athletes. This is ABC News. The cleanup continues at the site of a blast at a paper mill in Washington State. The EPA is still on the scene, but the recovery efforts have concluded. County Coroner Dana Tucker said Saturday,
3: "Our office has recovered and identified all nine missing individuals."
1: Total of 11 people were killed in the blast at the Nippon Dynawave Paper Company. At least two parents were arrested during a crackdown on unsafe e-bike activity in Arizona. Police say it's a response to resident complaints. ABC's Adam Shumes is in Gilbert, Arizona.
4: During one encounter, officers say a 14-year-old rider tried to escape and resist an officer. Neighbors I spoke with say they aren't against e-bikes. Instead, they hope riders understand the rules and respect the people around them.
5: Want kids to have as much fun as possible, but also be safe and respectful for others around.
4: Town leaders say the goal is to improve safety while giving police additional tools to address dangerous behavior.
1: Brian Clark, ABC News.
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10: Here's your WYLF forecast. Daytime highs approaching 72 today under mainly sunny skies. Winds out of the northwest, 8 to 15 miles per hour. Lows dip down to about 48 tonight, partly cloudy skies. Ample sunshine expected tomorrow. High temperatures reach up to 69. Low 70s Tuesday and Wednesday. I'm meteorologist Laura Lockwood on Fresh Lake Air, WYLF. Currently, it's 59 degrees.
11: I'm Connie Sallica. This is Intelligence for Your Health. Coming up, forget fitness trackers. Just try carrying something heavy. I'll share a simple test that can reveal a lot about your health. Then, to crush your next big goal, start by tapping into your own motivation. I'll explain why the most successful people are driven from the inside out. Plus, our guest is cardiologist Dr. Tiffany Sizemore. She'll talk about the alarming rise in heart issues being diagnosed in younger adults under age 40 and what that could mean for everyone's health. She'll also share the most heart-healthy diet, and Dr. Sizemore will explain why everyone should learn CPR. But first, you know when you walk into another room and forget why you went in there? That's called the doorway effect, when literally crossing a threshold prompts the brain to compartmentalize your memories from the last room. Well, the same thing happens on Google. People open Google, then immediately forget what they wanted to search for. And now there's a name for that. Googleheimers. It's the same as crossing from one room into another, but in this case, you're doing it virtually.

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2: Here's a way to gauge your fitness level and your health. It's called the carry test, and it involves carrying 75% of your body weight for a full minute. For someone who weighs 150, that would mean carrying about 112 pounds. Pete McCall is an exercise physiologist, and he says being able to carry 75% of your weight is an indicator of muscular grip and core strength. And having strong muscles promotes your health span. That's the amount of your lifespan that you spend in good health and free from disease. If you can't carry 75% of your weight, start practicing by carrying 30% while walking for 30 seconds, then work up to a minute. Once you can do that, increase the weight you're carrying little by little. And the carry test is more than a way to assess your health. It can improve your health. When you carry something heavy, every step you take activates your core muscles, stabilizing your spine. It also helps your posture because you automatically have to stand up straight with your body in the proper alignment.

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1: Coming up, we'll talk to preventive cardiologist Dr. Tiffany Sizemore. She'll explain the difference between a heart attack and cardiac arrest and what to do if you suspect someone near you is having a heart issue. But first, if you need to buckle down and concentrate, make sure you have some lemons on hand. A study in the journal Neuroscience found that people exposed to a citrus scent like lemons or oranges performed better on tasks that required memory and attention than they did working in an unscented space. Plus, their heart rate variability rose. That means the body and brain are shifting to a more relaxed yet alert state. So keep a bowl of lemons and oranges on your desk for the next time you need to get dialed in and focused.
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0: 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Richard Page of Mr. Fame was unsure how that song was going to be received because of its overtly religious nature. Ended up being a number one hit, soothing his fears. Kyrie from Mr. Stay here for Extreme in the minutes ahead.
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6: Here's your WYLF forecast. Daytime highs approaching 72 today under mainly sunny skies. Winds out of the northwest, 8 to 15 miles per hour. Lows dip down to about 48 tonight. Partly cloudy skies. Ample sunshine expected tomorrow. High temperatures reach up to 69. Low 70s Tuesday and Wednesday. I'm meteorologist Laura Lockwood on Fresh Lake Air, WYLF. Right now, 61.
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0: I'm Connie Sellecca. This is Intelligence for Your Health. And today our guest is preventive cardiologist, Dr. Tiffany Sizemore. And typically when we talk about staying heart healthy on this show, we focus on preventing heart attacks. But according to the American Heart Association, about 90% of people who have a heart attack will survive, while 90% of people who experience cardiac arrest will not. So for those who do not know, I asked Dr. Sizemore to explain the difference between a heart attack and cardiac arrest.
1: A cardiac arrest is your heart stopping. So it arrests. And in medicine, we say something is arresting, it means it's stopping. Okay, so a cardiac arrest is the heart stopping. That could happen from a multitude of things. The heart could stop because someone's electrolytes are abnormal. The heart could stop because someone stopped breathing first. The heart could stop because someone had a bad arrhythmia, right? Or the heart could stop because they actually had a heart attack. A heart attack is kind of the substrate sometimes to the cardiac arrest. So the heart attack is kind of what you see on TV when you see someone clenching their chest and they're getting rushed to the emergency room and they have a stent put in their heart. But those are heart attacks. So heart attack is sometimes the substrate to a cardiac arrest, but a cardiac arrest is not always a heart attack.
0: So if we find someone unconscious because their heart has stopped, is the best move to immediately call 911 and begin administering CPR?
1: That's correct. When people do CPR, that's a cardiac arrest, right? That's when someone falls down and someone goes over and checks their pulse and realizes that they do not have a pulse and they start CPR. Yeah. And that's a little point, actually, that I like to touch on. I think it's very important for everyone to know how to do CPR, because CPR done immediately saves lives. It decreases the mortality significantly. And I think it's something very simple that everyone could learn in 30 minutes on a YouTube video that could save someone's life. So I'm glad you kind of brought up CPR. It's one of the things in my practice that I make sure that everyone that comes in my office knows at a minimum how to do CPR, because it really does save lives.
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0: Today we're talking to cardiologist Dr. Tiffany Sizemore, and she was just saying that one of the top causes of sudden cardiac arrest is having a heart attack. But the majority of cardiac arrest deaths, nearly two-thirds, in fact, are less dramatic than that because they happen quietly while people are sleeping.
1: A lot of cardiac arrest and sleep is due to obstructive sleep apnea, actually. So they stop breathing in their sleep. And it is extraordinarily underdiagnosed in this country. People have sleep apnea and never even know it. And the problem with sleep apnea is if you stop breathing long enough, your oxygen levels go down enough to where it causes bad arrhythmias. And then that then leads to a cardiac arrest. And so most of the time when people die in their sleep, it's actually from an underlying cause called sleep apnea, which is very easy to diagnose. But a lot of doctors don't really think about it because, you know, think about it. You're not watching your patients when they're sleeping. You're not seeing them when they're sleeping. So it's not usually something physicians think about, but it is very important that patients that are obese, patients that wake up very tired, they get a whole night's sleep, but they still feel tired in the morning. They wake up with a dry mouth in the morning. They don't feel rested. Or patients that have a history of an arrhythmia, all of these people should have sleep studies done to determine if they have sleep apnea. Because if they do, it is not treated, there's a 50% increase in cardiovascular morbidity and mortality. So that is the most staggering statistic we have in cardiology. So it's 50%. So it's something that definitely should be evaluated and something that needs to be brought to your physician's attention for sure.
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1: ABC News, I'm Brian Clark. Central Africa's Ebola outbreak is blamed for more than 220 deaths in the Democratic Republic of Congo, and the director of the World Health Organization visited the epicenter in the DRE. Tedros Adhanom Ghebreyesus said that community is key.
2: Everyone should take care of himself or herself and take care of each other as well. By doing that, we can stop this outbreak as soon as possible.
1: Still no decision from President Trump on whether to move forward with extending the ceasefire with Iran, which would reopen the Strait of Hormuz. New Jersey Governor Mikey Sherrill says demonstrators attacked police outside of Delaney Hall, the ICE detention facility in Newark that's been the scene of clashes between pro and anti-ICE groups. The San Antonio Spurs back to the NBA Finals for the first time in 12 years after beating the Oklahoma City Thunder in Game 7 of the West Finals. The Spurs will play the New York Knicks in the finals beginning Wednesday. This is ABC News. All nine people who are still missing after a blast at a paper mill in Washington State have been recovered. A total of 11 people were killed, and Fire Chief Brad Hanning says,
3: as incident commander and as your fire chief, as a member of this community, I hope today will give the families so affected by this incident the closure needed to begin the long process of healing.
1: The cleanup at the site continues, where the EPA remains on the scene. California's fire season's officially begun, and Cal Fire Battalion Chief Brent Pasqua says residents should take precautions now and create defensible space around their homes.
4: The unique thing about this year is that snowpack melting so soon. We had those record-setting temperatures we saw in March.
1: No criminal charges after United Airlines flight made an emergency landing in Wisconsin Friday after the pilots reported an attempted hijacking when a 75-year-old man tried to enter the cockpit. Authorities say the man appeared to be confused in a mental health crisis. Brian Clark, ABC News.
5: Here's your WYLF forecast. Highs around 72 today under partly cloudy skies. Winds out of the northwest, 8 to 15 miles per hour. Lulls level off around 48 tonight, partly cloudy skies. Sunny skies tomorrow, highs around 69. Lots of sunshine and dry Tuesday and Wednesday, low 70s. Tuesday, mid 70s by Wednesday. I'm meteorologist Laura Lockwood on Fresh Lake Air, WYLF. Currently 64.
6: You're listening to Intelligence for Your Health. I'm Connie Selica. Coming up, are you aging faster than you should be? From early crow's feet to joint pain, I'll explain what your body might be trying to tell you. And we'll have more with our guest cardiologist, Dr. Tiffany Sizemore. She'll break down the most heart-healthy diet and what she recommends if you crave something that's not particularly good for your health. But first, here's a really weird way to bust your stress. And it comes from a study in the International Journal of Neuroscience. It says, the next time you feel stressed, go find a door with a smooth, round doorknob and gently press your back against it. Then basically use it as a massager, putting pressure on the areas of your back that feel tense. The experts say it mimics trigger point massage therapy and can quickly release tension in the body, lowering your stress hormones. It also increases the feel-good hormones, serotonin and dopamine.

reflexively close. And because the nerves serving our eyes are so close to the ones serving our nose, some scientists think the brain may confuse the signals for an irritant and trigger a sneezing fit. Almost all phototrichosis is harmless. But if you're prone to sun sneezing, experts recommend wearing sunglasses when you're driving so you don't close your eyes and sneeze and lose control of your vehicle. 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No.

I'm Connie Sellecca with today's medical term of the day, olecranon bursitis. That refers to the pain and inflammation we sometimes get around the pointy tip of our elbows, or olecranons in Greek, when we spend too much time leaning them on things. For example, the condition is so common among students who often spend hours at school leaning their elbows on desks that it's also known as student's elbow. It comes from the fact that our elbows contain small fluid-filled sacs called bursa, which normally allow the soft tissue of our muscles, ligaments, and skin to move freely over our bones. But when we put pressure on elbow bursa by leaning on things, they can easily become irritated and inflamed. And it makes sense that the more pressure we apply, the more likely we are to feel pain when elbow bursa swell up and trigger olecranon bursitis. The good news is your swelling and pain will almost always go away on its own after you stop leaning on your elbows. But see a doctor if you experience pain that lasts for more than a week, because that may be a sign of an infection. Or it could mean you have excess fluid in your bursa, which can easily be drained with a small needle. And that's today's medical term, olecranon bursitis.

0: 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Send us an email. 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
1: I'm Connie Salica, and coming up, we'll hear more from cardiologist Dr. Tiffany Sizemore. And she'll answer this question. Is it true that an occasional glass of wine is good for our heart? But first, going on vacation is fun, but it could also make you look younger. A study from Australia's Edith Cowan University says the aging process of slow decline can be offset by traveling. According to the study, a lot of aspects of travel, like the social interaction, mental stimulation, better sleep, and healthy food, can delay the aging process. And the vacation environment, like forests and beaches, can help reduce stress and boost our mental well-being and promote physical activity. Time to put in a vacation request at work.
0: Now that's intelligence for your health.

0: They're the Bee Gees, and you should be dancing. All right, well, this was before my time, but I certainly am well aware of the undefeated Miami Dolphins team from 1972. Well, the Dolphins lost one of their heroes from that legendary team. Former defensive tackle Manny Fernandez passed away last week. Manny was 79.
1: I'm Connie Salica. This is Intelligence for Your Health. And are you on track for a long life or are you aging too fast? A good way to gauge your health is to see if you're reaching certain milestones at the right age. For example, around age 35, crow's feet should start to appear. That's normal, according to dermatologist Dr. Neil Schultz. He says age lines form as our skin loses elasticity. But if crow's feet are showing up before age 35, that means they're more likely to be from sun damage than aging. At age 45, pay attention to how far away you need to hold a book or your phone when you're reading. Ophthalmologist Dr. Dennis Levy says in middle age, the lenses in our eyes begin to lose elasticity, and too much screen time can make the problem worse. So talk to an eye doctor and try increasing the font size on your gadgets. A study found that for every 3-point increase in font size, reading tasks become 8% easier. Finally, after age 65, it is normal to experience some joint pain because the cartilage between our bones breaks down. But if you're having joint pain before age 60, you may want to check your weight because studies show we're 3 times more likely to have knee and hip pain if we're overweight.
2: The world's most renowned experts, free of charge. 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
5: Here's your WYLF forecast. Highs around 72 today, under partly cloudy skies, winds out of the northwest, 8 to 15 miles per hour. Lulls up off around 48 tonight, partly cloudy skies. Sunny skies tomorrow, highs around 69. Lots of sunshine and dry, Tuesday and Wednesday, low 70s, Tuesday, mid 70s by Wednesday. I'm meteorologist Laura Lockwood on Fresh Lake Air, WYLF, currently 64.
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0: I'm Connie Sallica, back with more health intelligence from preventive cardiologist Dr. Tiffany Sizemore. And since she spends most of her days helping patients have the healthiest hearts possible, I asked her which diet she recommends as the most heart healthy.
1: Look, from a cardiovascular standpoint, if we're talking strictly cardiovascular, the best diet is vegan. Now, I'm not even vegan. It's very difficult for a lot of people to be vegan. We know that animal fat contributes to inflammation, and inflammation ultimately is what leads to atherosclerosis or plaque buildup in the arteries. So I don't, you know, I tell people, if you're going to ask me a simple question, what's the best diet? I'm going to say vegan. But again, I can't do that. A lot of people can't do that. So truthfully, the best diet that most people can maintain is something called a Mediterranean diet. So think about if you're sitting on the shore of Greece, what you would be eating, right? You'd be eating salmon, olive oils, fresh vegetables, beans, fresh fruit. That's the best maintainable, in my perspective, diet for overall cardiovascular health. And to that point, it's very important for patients to tell their doctors and for doctors also to ask of their patients, what is a non-negotiable for you? What is a food that you have to eat because like that's what makes you happy? Because if we're not asking patients to diet in a way that will work for their lifestyle, it's never going to work. I always say it has to be something maintainable for you. So is this Mediterranean diet maintainable? No, I hate fish. Okay, then we need to figure out something else that's going to be healthy for you and maintainable for you.
2: We bring the experts to you. 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
0: I'm Connie Sallica, back with more health intelligence from cardiologist Dr. Tiffany Sizemore. She was just saying the most realistic heart-healthy diet is one you can maintain long-term, which for most people is the Mediterranean diet. And since the Mediterranean diet includes an occasional glass of wine, I asked Dr. Sizemore if it matters what type of wine we drink, as in red, white, or rosé?
1: Yeah, a little bit. So I always tell my patients, if you're not drinking already, don't start drinking just for the benefits. We don't want to do that. But if you are going to pick an alcoholic beverage, hands down, all day, every day, red wine is really the only thing that's going to give us some cardiovascular benefit. So red wine, when it's being made, they leave the skins on it. And that's what keeps it so dark and red. And so these skins have something called polyphenols. And the polyphenols, as well as the resveratrol, are two chemicals that we don't really know how or why, but they help to decrease blood pressure. They help to protect the lining of the blood vessels by reducing inflammation. So it does matter. I tell, if my patients ask me like, okay, I like wine, which one could I be drinking for my heart health? The answer 100% of the time is red wine.
6: Your health is our top priority. 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
1: ABC News, I'm Brian Clark. Inflation from year to year was up 3.8% in April, but the White House says that President Trump's policies are helping Americans financially in other ways. National Economic Council Director Kevin Hassett said,
2: people look at their wallets and they decide how to vote. And if they look at their wallets and look at how much money they have after, you know, the increase in prices, they're going to find that they have a lot more money.
1: 3 months into the war with Iran, there's still no deal to end it, even as President Trump maintains one is close. California fire officials say this year's wildfire season's presenting unique challenges. Cal Fire Battalion Chief Brent Pasqua explains why.
3: The unique thing about this year is that snowpack melting so soon. We had those record-setting temperatures we saw in March.
1: He says people should act now and create space around their homes. Researchers say a pill has helped people with advanced pancreatic cancer live longer in early trials. This is ABC News. A sonic boom heard over a large swath of New England Saturday afternoon was likely a meteor. Ariel Metropolis from affiliate WCVB in Boston has more.
4: Dr. John Ebel from the Weston Observatory believes that this was a meteor breaking through the lower part of the atmosphere.
5: This was probably a piece of space rock.
4: Most of the tools at the Weston Observatory that monitor earthquakes didn't pick up anything related to this, but one of their instruments did pick up the loud boom sound that we heard.
5: If it's like half a mile across, it would be like the rock that wiped out the dinosaurs about 65 million years ago.
4: He says it's not unusual for space rocks to make it through the atmosphere, but they usually burn up. This meteor still made it through, which is why so many of us heard it.
1: Frankie Valli has said the remainder of the farewell tour of the Four Seasons, the iconic rock group he helped found in the 1960s, will be canceled, citing health concerns. He's 92 years old and the only remaining member still in the band. I'm Brian Clark, ABC News.
6: Here's your WYLF forecast. Highs around 72 today, under partly cloudy skies. Winds out of the northwest, 8 to 15 miles per hour. Lulls up off around 48 tonight, partly cloudy skies. Sunny skies tomorrow, highs around 69. Lots of sunshine and dry, Tuesday and Wednesday, low 70s. Tuesday, mid 70s by Wednesday. I'm meteorologist Laura Lockwood on Fresh Lake Air, WYLF. Currently 64.
7: Welcome back to Intelligence for Your Health. I'm Connie Salica. Coming up, we'll have more from our special guest, cardiologist Dr. Tiffany Sizemore. She'll explain why health experts are reporting an alarming rise in heart issues among younger adults under age 40, including heart disease and heart attacks. Then there's one phrase that can snap someone out of a meltdown. It works wonders for law enforcement officials, and I'll tell you how to use it in your own life. But first, if you see something interesting as you're scrolling on your phone, go ahead and send it to somebody. The journal Psychology, Research, and Behavior Management says that can improve your well-being. The study found that people who forwarded social media posts on a regular basis had higher levels of life satisfaction than those who didn't. The experts say sharing information makes people feel more empowered and socially involved.

0: I'm Connie Sellecca with more intelligence for your health from preventive cardiologist Dr. Tiffany Sizemore. And according to a recent report from the American College of Cardiology, the rate of people dying from heart attacks has declined in recent years, which is great news. However, the number of younger people having them is way up. In fact, last year, an estimated 1 in 5 heart attacks struck adults under age 40. And when I asked Dr. Sizemore what's going on, surprisingly, she said the latest heart attack data is actually more good news.
1: Truly, I think we're just better at diagnosing them. I'm not quite sure we're more unhealthy now. I actually think we're probably, as a whole, becoming more and more healthier. I think really that's the statistic of us getting better at our jobs. And I know that sounds kind of backwards, but we're doing a much better job of diagnosing heart attacks early. And so therefore the statistics are obviously going to look staggering, but it's because, you know, before we might have said, oh, it's a female, she's just anxious, or she's just has this problem or that problem. And now we're actually diagnosing, especially women, we're getting a much better job, doing a much better job of diagnosing, women with heart disease and heart attacks. So I think that's a statistic that points to actually, physicians and medicine getting better at diagnosing, actually.
2: All your medical questions answered. Intelligence for your health with Connie Sellecca.

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1: I'm Connie Salica. This is Intelligence for Your Health. And you know eating almonds is healthy. But did you know smelling almonds can help when you're in pain? In a study in the Journal of Behavioral Medicine, researchers had people plunge their hands into water so hot that it was painful. And they had to keep their hands in the hot water for as long as possible while different scents were wafted in the room. Well, almond extract was the scent that helped them feel the least amount of pain, and it also improved their mood. And the researchers say the scent of almond oil could make patients more comfortable after surgery. That's because positive emotions, like feeling calm and safe, can minimize pain. And an almond scent triggers that positive emotional response.
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0: Eric Carmen and Make Me Lose Control. All right, well, the one and only Sir Elton John got named the first ever president of the Ivors Academy. Have you heard about this place? It's a UK not-for-profit that works to support, empower, and celebrate songwriters and composers.
1: Here's an email I received at Connie@intelligenceforyourhealth.com. It comes from Brianna Ackerman, who writes, "Why does my eyelid twitch? It seems to happen a lot." Brianna, occasional eyelid spasms are common, but they can sometimes be a sign of trouble. If you get a slight twitch that shows up out of the blue and disappears just as quickly, that's totally normal. You usually rub your eye and it goes away. It can even last a couple of days or a week and still be no cause for concern. Dr. Wayne Kornblath is an ophthalmology professor at the University of Michigan's Kellogg Eye Center, and he says a common cause of eye twitches is too much caffeine. Since it's a stimulant, it increases muscle and nerve reactivity. Other

0: common causes of eye twitches include a lack of sleep, stress, low potassium, or dehydration. But if your twitch lasts longer than a couple of weeks or it spreads and you start to have spasms lower in your face, that's when it's time to see a doctor. It's rare, but having a spasm on one side of your face called a hemifacial spasm could be a sign of a facial nerve injury or a tumor. So see an eye doctor if your twitching lasts longer than a couple of weeks or if it spreads. Thank you for your email, Brianna. I hope this helps.
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6: Here's your WYLF forecast. Highs around 72 today under partly cloudy skies. Winds out of the northwest, 8 to 15 miles per hour. Lulls level off around 48 tonight, partly cloudy skies. Sunny skies tomorrow, highs around 69. Lots of sunshine and dry Tuesday and Wednesday, low 70s. Tuesday, mid 70s by Wednesday. I'm meteorologist Laura Lockwood on Fresh Lake Air, WYLF. Currently, it's 66 degrees.
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1: Let me fill you in on the power of eye contact. The next time one of your friends or family members is distraught, crying, or hysterical, say this: "Look at me." That comes from Dr. Marty Kidwell, a communications professor from the University of New Hampshire. She says eye contact will quickly help your friend regain composure. Dr. Kidwell says when someone is crying or yelling, the rational part of their brain is switched off, and they can't interact with others logically or coherently. But focusing on someone else's eyes forces the person to come back to reality. It's grounding. Dr. Kidwell says whether the hysterical person knows it consciously or not, eye contact is the first step to listening and obeying. The trick is to get in the person's line of sight. Tell them to take a deep breath, which slows their heart rate, and don't break their gaze until the person acknowledges your words.
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1: I'm Connie Sellecca with more intelligence for your health from preventative cardiologist, Dr. Tiffany Sizemore. And have you ever felt tightness in your chest or something that just felt a little off and immediately thought you were having a heart attack? If that sounds familiar, you are not alone. In fact, Dr. Sizemore says it's something she's been hearing from more patients these days. And while it's important to always get any unusual symptoms checked out, she says the good news is you're likely just experiencing something called cardiophobia.
5: Cardiophobia is essentially a type of anxiety disorder where someone, usually due to a recent family member passing away of a heart attack or having a heart attack or having cardiac problems, or maybe a person themselves having a history of a heart problem, basically always thinks they're having a heart attack. Hence cardiophobia, right? Fear of something cardiac happening to them. So at its core, it's really an anxiety disorder. And so the first step is to always have a doctor that you trust, that you listen to, and to feel like that you are being listened to as well. Most patients that have cardiophobia do have some underlying anxiety disorder to begin with. So what we need to know is that it is a real thing. I see this every single day in my office where someone thinks something absolutely terrible is happening to them. And the most important thing to take home is to have a doctor that you trust, that you listen to, and vice versa, to really get to the root of the problem. Is there really a cardiac problem, or is there an anxiety disorder that's kind of what I call the root of the tree that's causing kind of all of the problems?
2: Making you the healthiest person you know. Intelligence for your health with Connie Sellecca.

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0: Earth, Wind, and Fire, and After the Love is Gone. All right, well, actress Anne Hathaway shared last week that she was apparently legally blind in one of her eyes throughout her 30s due to early onset cataract that she was dealing with. However, the good news is, and when you make millions and millions of dollars, that has all been taken care of for Anne.
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2: Here's your WYLF forecast. Sunshine mixed with clouds at times this afternoon, with daytime highs approaching 72. Winds out of the northwest, 8 to 15 miles per hour. Partly cloudy skies again tonight. Lows dip down to about 48. Highs around 69 tomorrow. Clear skies and dry Tuesday and Wednesday. Low 70s Tuesday, mid 70s by Wednesday. I'm meteorologist Laura Lockwood on Fresh Lake Air, WYLF. Right now, 66.
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0: is Madonna and Lucky Star. Hey, it's Scott, heading up on the top of the hour. Well, if you've ever wondered what the perfect amount of sleep to try and accomplish every night is, yeah, according to a new sleep study, 6.4 to 7.8 hours of sleep every night just might be the ideal amount. Let's be honest, though, it all depends on the individual person, though, you know what I mean? And the quality of your sleep.
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2: ABC News, I'm Mike Dubusky. Still no peace agreement between the U.S. and Iran as tensions in the Middle East drive up prices stateside. Kevin Hassett, director of the White House National Economic Council, speaking with ABC's This Week.
3: Energy prices are high. They're high around the world. Gas prices are high. That's extremely frustrating, and it's something that we're working on, doing lots of different things to minimize the disruption, and hopefully, again, that the problem in the Gulf will be over soon, and then things will go back to normal.
2: In New Jersey, Governor Mikey Sherrill speaking moments ago about the clashes between ICE agents and protesters outside an immigrant detention facility.
4: I will ensure public safety, and I refuse to give ICE an excuse to surge into our communities. That would make the situation more dangerous and put more New Jerseyans at risk.
2: That facility, Delaney Hall, has come under scrutiny for what detainees call inhumane living conditions. ICE denies reports that migrants have started a hunger strike there. This is ABC News. The Ebola crisis is growing in Central Africa. Details from ABC's Rena Roy.
5: The top official of the WHO traveled to the Democratic Republic of Congo this weekend, which is the epicenter. He says he and his team are there to listen to what's needed and support the community as they fight this deadly disease. The WHO suspects it's already claimed at least 240 lives, with over 1,000 people possibly infected. Cases doubling in only a matter of days.
2: Health officials continue to stress the risk of this outbreak to the global public is still very low. A new blood test aims to identify someone's propensity for developing cancer. It comes from a company called Galeri, and in early tests, experts have observed an increase in cancer detections that were caught in earlier stages. And NASA now says that massive boom that was heard over parts of New England yesterday was a meteor. The space agency says the fireball entered the atmosphere at about 75,000 miles an hour and disintegrated. I'm Mike Dubusky, ABC News.
6: $1,600. 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
8: Here's your WYLF forecast. Sunshine mixed with clouds at times this afternoon, with daytime highs approaching 72. Winds out of the northwest, 8 to 15 miles per hour. Partly cloudy skies again tonight. Lows dip down to about 48. Highs around 69 tomorrow. Clear skies and dry Tuesday and Wednesday. Low 70s Tuesday, mid 70s by Wednesday. I'm meteorologist Laura Lockwood on Fresh Lake Air, WYLF. Currently, it's 68 degrees.
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0: Stephanie Mills, and never knew love like this before. All right, well, last weekend was opening weekend for Star Wars, The Mandalorian, and Grogu. That movie had the worst opening weekend of any Star Wars movie in the Disney era, pulling in only $102 million throughout North America. Well, listen, here's the bottom line. It only cost them $165 million to make that Mandalorian and Grogu movie. And the fact they brought in $102 over their first opening weekend, pretty sure they're going to be okay moving forward.
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2: Here's your WYLF forecast. Sunshine mixed with clouds at times this afternoon, with daytime highs approaching 72. Winds out of the northwest, 8 to 15 miles per hour. Partly cloudy skies again tonight. Lows dip down to about 48. Highs around 69 tomorrow. Clear skies and dry Tuesday and Wednesday. Low 70s Tuesday, mid-70s by Wednesday. I'm meteorologist Laura Lockwood on Fresh Lake Air, WYLF. Currently 70.
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0: Van Morrison and Brown Eyed Girl. 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
2: 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And that's your community bulletin board for now, showcasing your local events.
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0: Elton John at Kiki D, and Don't Go Breaking My Heart. All right, well, do you have a little arachnophobia going on? Well, apparently 7:45 at night, the most likely time to see a spider, FYI. Yeah, you know how Indiana Jones feels about snakes? That's how I feel about spiders. I'm just saying.
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2: Here's your WYLF forecast. Sunshine mixed with clouds at times this afternoon, with daytime highs approaching 72. Winds out of the northwest, 8 to 15 miles per hour. Partly cloudy skies again tonight. Lows dip down to about 40.

0: 58, highs around 69 tomorrow. Clear skies and dry Tuesday and Wednesday, low 70s, Tuesday, mid 70s by Wednesday. I'm meteorologist Laura Lockwood on Fresh Lake Air, WYLF. Right now, 70.
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0: It's Patti LaBelle and Michael McDonald, and On My Own, heading up on the top of the hour. All right, well, did you know that people on average are turning gray 5 years sooner than they did 40 years ago? As I look in the mirror, that seems about right.
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1: ABC News, I'm Mike Dubusky. Malnutrition, inadequate medical care, and unsanitary living spaces. That's how detainees in Newark, New Jersey describe the living conditions at the migrant detention facility known as Delaney Hall. Those concerns have sparked protests outside the building, with multiple people arrested by police last night after clashing with ICE agents. New Jersey Governor Mikey Sherrill says protests shouldn't take away from the main issue, addressing the conditions at Delaney Hall.
2: Congress members have been doing an incredible amount of work and an incredible job getting inside routinely, sometimes spending hours tracking individuals down for families, but that shouldn't be the case. I mean, we should know exactly who's in which facility, why they are being held, and their due process rights should be respected.
1: Still no movement when it comes to negotiations with Iran to end the fighting. Reopening the Strait of Hormuz and drawing down Iran's nuclear program remain the sticking points. This is ABC News. There are calls for police accountability in Shelby, North Carolina, after a now viral video shows a woman getting punched repeatedly by a police officer. The video shows the officer, whose name was not released, hitting Sherry Moore. Moore from ABC's Morgan Norwood.
3: Then a second officer runs into frame.
4: Let go! Let go!
3: But the first officer continues to punch her as she screeches in pain.
4: I got her!
3: Sheree Moore eventually handcuffed and at one point telling officers she's having a mental health crisis, saying she's not on her medication. Moore charged with breaking and entering, resisting arrest, and assault on a government official. Those charges later dropped.
1: The officer has been fired, but Moore's family and demonstrators want him to face charges. And the matchup is set for the NBA Finals after the San Antonio Spurs ousted the Oklahoma City Thunder last night. They'll take on the New York Knicks in the playoffs. I'm Mike Dubusky, ABC News.
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6: Here's your WYLF forecast. Sunshine mixed with clouds at times this afternoon, with daytime highs approaching 72. Winds out of the northwest, 8 to 15 miles per hour. Partly cloudy skies again tonight. Lows dip down to about 48. Highs around 69 tomorrow. Clear skies and dry Tuesday and Wednesday. Low 70s Tuesday, mid 70s by Wednesday. I'm meteorologist Laura Lockwood on Fresh Lake Air, WYLF. Right now, it's 68 degrees.
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0: Pointer Sisters, and He's So Shy. Tomorrow, of course, the first day of June, and if you're wondering what the official birthstone for the month is, well, June's birthstone is generally considered to be the pearl. Pearls are associated with purity, honesty, and calmness, and they say if you dream of a pearl ring, expect romance. The Pretender's on the way. Also, Grover Washington Jr. with Bill Withers.
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2: Here's your WYLF forecast. Sunshine mixed with clouds at times this afternoon, with daytime highs approaching 72. Northwesterly winds 10 to 15 miles per hour. Partly cloudy skies tonight, lows level off around 48. Clear skies tomorrow, 69. Clear skies and dry Tuesday and Wednesday, low 70s. Tuesday, mid 70s by Wednesday. I'm meteorologist Laura Lockwood on Fresh Lake Air, WYLF. Currently 70.
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0: Tim McLaughlin here with you. Hope your day is going along well. We're right in the middle of grilling season right now, and, well, you might be grilling some hamburgers or maybe just calling them burgers. When did that start? Well, it started at least as early as the 1930s that Americans started calling hamburgers burgers. Makes sense. Hamburger, kind of a misleading name for a food item whose main ingredient isn't ham, but a completely different meat. Plus, this way, burger could become a customizable root word. Cheeseburger showed up around that same time, and veggie burger followed in the 1940s.
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1: ABC News, I'm Mike Dubusky. Three people were taken into custody by police last night during the latest standoff between ICE agents and protesters in Newark, New Jersey. Demonstrations have cropped up protesting the conditions that detainees report inside a migrant detention facility there called Delaney Hall.
2: The barricades separated them.
3: Free them all!
2: But their words clashed across the divide.
4: I am a proud boy and proud of it.
5: Immigration came to my house. At 4 in the morning, broke down my door and took all of my tenants.
2: Immigration advocates say they're standing in solidarity with hundreds of detainees staging a hunger strike over what they call deplorable conditions inside.
1: ABC's Crystal Cranmore in New Jersey. The IDF now says three people were injured during a deliberate car ramming attack in the West Bank today, and the Ebola outbreak in Central Africa continues to trouble global health authorities with over 900 suspected cases. This is ABC News. A new drug shows some benefits for people diagnosed with one of the deadliest kinds of cancer. ABC's Brian Clark has more.
6: In a trial, patients with metastatic pancreatic cancer who took a new drug almost doubled their survival time. The daily pill, not chemotherapy, blocks a protein that fuels tumor growth. Of 500 patients, those who took the drug lived for a median of 13.2 months compared to 6.7 months for chemotherapy patients. The study was published in the New England Journal of Medicine, presented Sunday at the American Society for Clinical Oncology's meeting. The FDA plans to expedite its review. Brian Clark, ABC News.
1: Meanwhile, a new blood test is showing some promising signs of detecting a person's likelihood of developing cancer. The trial of that screening from a company called Galeri found an increase in cancer detections that were caught in earlier stages. And in Utah, 20 boats had to be removed from the Great Salt Lake because the water level in that lake has gotten too low. I'm Mike Dubusky, ABC News.
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12: Here's your WYLF forecast. Sunshine mixed with clouds at times this afternoon. Highs around 71. Winds out of the northwest, 8 to 15 miles per hour. Partly cloudy skies tonight will dip down to about 49. Bright sunshine tomorrow, highs around 68. Ample sunshine and dry Tuesday and Wednesday, low 70s. Tuesday, mid 70s by Wednesday. I'm meteorologist Laura Lockwood on Fresh Lake Air, WYLF. Currently 70.
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0: Jim McLaughlin here with you. May 31st, it was this date in 1990 that the TV show Seinfeld began airing as a regular series on NBC.
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0: Tim McLaughlin along with you. 31st day of May. Among those celebrating a birthday today, actor and movie director Clint Eastwood is 96. Former NFL quarterback Joe Namath, 83. Screenwriter, comedian, and actor Chris Elliott is 66. Actress Leah Thompson, probably best known for her roles in the Back to the Future trilogy, she's 65. And actress Brooke Shields is 61.
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0: Commodores with Night Shift. Be sure that you really like the clothes you wear to work. Canadian scientists say choosing clothes that make you feel happy and at ease activates the frontal cortex, an area of the brain that keeps the heart, muscles, and nerve cells energized. They say that will give you increased energy, stamina, muscle strength, and coordination. Music from Player coming up, also Jimmy Cliff.
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2: Here's your WYLF forecast. A mix of clouds and sun this afternoon, with daytime highs approaching 72. Winds out of the northwest, 8 to 15 miles per hour. Tonight, lows level off around 49. Clear skies. Tomorrow, high temperatures reach up to 68. Ample sunshine and dry, Tuesday and Wednesday, low 70s, Tuesday, mid-70s, by Wednesday. I'm meteorologist Laura Lockwood on Fresh Lake Air, WYLF. Currently, it's 72 degrees.
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0: With the Johnny Nash song, I Can See Clearly Now. Tim McLaughlin here. Today, the last day of May, tomorrow, June 1st. The birth flowers for June are the honeysuckle and the rose. Both of those flowers are symbols of all things relating to love, desire, generosity, and affection.
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0: Welcome to this week's Memory Lane Top 10 broadcast. I'm Rich Siegfried, your host. As our listeners know, we feature various rock genres of the 50s through the 80s, but to me, there has always been a bit of a mystery around one particular industry phenomenon, the one-hit wonder, many of which were huge chart successes and are played on classic hit stations over and over. So today, Annie and I are going to feature the best one-hit wonders of the 1950s. And to narrow it down a bit, our songs had to make the top five on the Billboard Hot 100. Annie, are you ready for some early rock and roll tunes?
1: I am, Rich.
0: Were you able to pick a favorite yet?
1: I was. It's coming up later in the show.
0: Ah, well, we'll have to wait and see what that is. Today's show will not be a top 10 countdown. Okay, boy, are you all set?
1: I am, Rich.
0: Let's get the jukebox going. First up is a song released in November of 1957. It hit number one in February of 1958. From Philadelphia, here they are, the Silhouettes. Dip, dip, dip.

over 2 million copies and is in the Rock and Roll One-Hit Wonder Hall of Fame. Next on stage is a vocal trio that have the distinction of being the first group ever produced on record by the iconic Phil Spector. Based out of L.A., this was a huge number one hit for the Teddy Bears.

Our next 1950s one-hit wonder comes from a 19-year-old singer from Gretna, Louisiana, who did a vocal overdub on a song written and recorded by Huey Piano Smith and the Clowns. It hit number 5 in 1958, but he was never able to chart another song. Here is Frankie Ford's Secret.

That was Sea Cruise by Frankie Ford. Coming up are more great 1950s one-hit wonders from the Champs, the Elegants, and the Monotones. But first, we're going to finish this segment with a song originally recorded by Bobby Day. This version, however, would hit number 4 in July of 1957, selling over 1 million records. Here is Mr. Thurston Harris.

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1: 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Today is not our usual countdown show, but instead a showcase of the best one-hit wonders of the late 1950s rock and roll era. Exactly why these artists, and many others by the way, only managed one hit record, I'm sure the reasons are many. But today we are bringing you only the songs that charted in the top 5 on Billboard. Many are timeless classics, to be sure. First up, this segment is a song I actually recorded a cover of with a group in the mid-60s. And later, the Jackson 5 also did a version of it. But here

Next up is a vocal group from Woburn, Massachusetts, formed in 1957. This was to be their only hit song, hitting number 3 of that year. Here are the Tune Weavers.

Happy, happy birthday, baby, from the Toon Weavers. Our next 1950s one-hit wonder is from a group that formed when they all lived in the Baxter Terrace housing projects in Newark, New Jersey in 1955. Lead singer Charles Patrick would go on to record with many other groups, but this one was to be his only hit record. Here are the Monotones.

on stage, this segment is a group from Bronx, New York that actually wrote this song while singing in a subway. It hit number one in May of 1958, but the group's leader was involved in a payola scandal and it ended their recording career. Here are the Elegants. Well,

Coming up, we've got more great 1950s one-hit wonders from Santo and Johnny, Robin, Luke, and the Champs. So, stay with us.

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1: Here's your WYLF forecast. Lulz Oval off around 49 tonight under partly cloudy skies, westerly winds 5 to 10 miles per hour. Bright sunshine expected tomorrow, daytime highs approaching 68. Clear skies tomorrow night, 47. Bright sunshine and dry Tuesday and Wednesday, low 70s, Tuesday, mid 70s by Wednesday. I'm meteorologist Laura Lockwood on Fresh Lake Air, WYLF. Right now, it's 70 degrees.
2: 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Conveniently located at the intersection of Route 20 and County Road 5 in Stanley. They're open Monday through Friday, 8 to 5:30. Put this number in your phone, 585-526-5551. That's 585-526-5551.
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2: Welcome back, ladies and gentlemen, to the Memory Lane Top 10 Show. Today, we are revisiting the very early days of rock and roll and playing the biggest one-hit wonders of the 1950s. You know, hearing these legendary songs again, it's hard for me to believe that the artists were never able to match their success again. Andy, you told me at the top of the show you had picked a favorite, but you didn't tell me which one it is.
5: Yes, and it's actually the first song up this segment, Rich.
2: Whoa, really? Well, are you ready to introduce it for us?
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2: Go for it, buddy.
5: Rolling Stone magazine called this the most played instrumental in rock and roll history. From 1958, here are the Champs.

The truth is, the Champs were never really a band, but instead it was a jam session of studio musicians who never played together again. Next on stage is an LA-born singer whose only chart hit was written about his little sister. It reached number 4 in 1958 and was covered again in 1962 by Tommy Roe. Both records sold a million copies. Here is the original from Mr. Robin

Next on stage is a song recorded by a guitar-playing duo in 1955. After its release in 1956, it hit number one and was revived again in the movie Dirty Dancing. Here are Mickey and Sylvia.

Love is Strange from Mickey and Sylvia. Closing this segment is possibly the one-hit wonder from the late 50s that has been most played by nightclub musicians. I know I probably played it 100 times in bands I was in over the years. Here it comes from 1959, Mr. Wilbert Harris.

0: more great 1950s one-hit wonders and a very special triple play. So, see you after the break.
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0: Welcome back, ladies and gentlemen, to today's trip back in time. We are spotlighting one of the rock and roll industry's phenomenons, the one hit wonder. We've already done the 60s, 70s, and 80s one hit wonder, so today we're revisiting the real oldies, the 1950s. You know, in those days, at school dances, there was always a time when the lights were dimmed and it was time that you'd find that special someone for a slow dance. So for all you lovers out there, here is today's doo-wop 1950s one-hit wonder triple play.
3: Yay!

only one-hit wonder triple play from the 50s. One Summer Night by the Dan Lears, 1,000 Miles Away by the Heartbeats, and In the Still of the Night from the Five Satins. Next up is a vocal group from Brooklyn, New York. This song became a favorite of DJ Alan Freed, and it held a position on the top 10 for a total of 9 weeks. From the summer of 1958, here is Hushabye from the

That song would be covered by the Beach Boys and Jay and the Americans, but it's this version by the Mystics that most people remember. Our next 50s one-hit wonder classic comes from two teenage brothers in Manhattan. After making a demo on their father's tape recorder, it was finally heard by a producer in a small label. It caught fire and hit number one in September of 1959. Here are the Farina brothers, Santo and Johnny.

From Santo and Johnny, Sleepwalk. Last on stage today is a slow dance classic from 1957, written by Bob Crew. This was to be his first chart topper. Here it is from the Rays, Silhouettes.

0: Well, now we know, Gib, our friends are good for our brain. It was funny because, you know, your sister's getting married.
1: Yes,
0: right.
1: I'm aware.
0: And so she said to me, she said, "Do you want to invite any of your friends?" And I thought for I thought for a minute, yeah, all I know is you guys. There must be something wrong with me.
1: I mean, I have two.
0: I have three, counting Chuck. And then the rest of it's just my family. Okay, yeah. I don't know. So anyway, what was I saying? Oh, in a study involving former prisoners of war, brain scans discovered that those locked in solitary confinement had neurological damage compared to suffering a concussion, but those who had social interactions had less brain damage. Loneliness, inflammation.
1: So we know this, right? And we know that while FaceTime and phone calls and Zoom meetings are helpful at alleviating some of this, they are not a perfect solution. The best solution is to be in person with people that you care about. There's nothing like it. There is nothing better. And you're absolutely right. For many of us, all of our social interactions are centered around, in my case, my children or people that I work with. And that's it. So it's either parents of other kids that my kids are friends with, or it's people that I work with or family, and that is it. And the reality is we need to invest in friendships. We need to invest in people that we care about regardless of our other relationships. It's important. It's not just good for your soul. It's now we know it's good for your brain.
0: Good for your brain. Amen.
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5: Here's your WYLF forecast. Lows level off around 49 tonight under partly cloudy skies. Westerly winds 5 to 10 miles per hour. Bright sunshine expected tomorrow. Daytime highs approaching 68. Clear skies tomorrow night 47. Bright sunshine and dry Tuesday and Wednesday. Low 70s Tuesday, mid 70s by Wednesday. I'm meteorologist Laura Lockwood on Fresh Lake Air. WYLF. Currently, it's 68 degrees.
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